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1: You know, I was wondering, you know, if you could keep on, because the force, it's got a lot of power in it.

0: to make myself believe that planet Earth turns slowly. It's hard to say that I'd rather stay awake when I'm asleep, because my dreams are bursting at the seams.
1: Hier ist Antenne Trier. Die besten Hits aller Zeiten.

0: What you waiting for? No, what you waiting for?
1: Antenne Trier. Die besten Hits aller Zeiten.